0: Radio. 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
1: Freeze, I'm my baker. Put your hands in the air. Give me all your money.
2: This is the story of my baker.

says, oh, wrong number, sorry to waste your time. And I think to myself, why now? Why me? Why?

When I first saw you, I saw love. And the first time you touched me, I felt love. And after all this time,